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3: 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He'd never play the character on stage again. Tragedy marked July 3rd in rock history in 1969. Former Rolling Stones guitarist Brian Jones was found dead in his swimming pool. The official cause recorded as death by misadventure.
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3: And 2 years later, in 1971, Doors singer Jim Morrison was found dead in the bathtub of his Paris apartment. The official cause listed as a heart attack induced by respiratory problems. Both men were just 27 years old at the time. And that's a look at July 3rd in rock history. 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
2: No, you did not.
1: I did.
2: What? Did you put
1: it in? Yeah, it's already in. Steve did it yesterday.
2: Good job, Steve.
1: And I love my husband for doing it. So it's funny because my Bluetooth stopped working.
2: Okay, so that's the
1: main
2: reason.
1: And I'm like, it's either the radio or the ancient phone.
2: Which one was it?
1: I haven't hooked up the Bluetooth yet because it was too early this morning.
2: I'd be curious to know. Watch it be the phone the whole time. It's probably your dinosaur phone.
1: You know, radios and Jeeps. Jeeps are really tough on radios. So the touch screen stopped working on part of the screen. So
2: you needed one no matter what.
1: Exactly. Wow. Now we'll see how long I can keep my phone.
2: Oh, my gosh.
1: Yeah. What'd you do?
2: I just did a lot of chores, like got mulch, tons of mulch, and did our flower beds. Because I got to put up the skeleton, that big skeleton, and our landscaping looked a little rough, so I had to get that back up to par. So I spent
1: That pretty landscape for Halloween decorations.
2: I spent quite a bit at Home Depot, so my weekend was brought to you by Home Depot. I had to go back and forth so many times. You forget how many bags you need. You're like, I think 8 will do it. No.
1: Nope.
2: You go
1: back. Never enough.
2: I think 8 will do it again, and then you're like, no, and then you go back, I think 5 will do it. I'm like, damn, how many? Well, now I know for next time.
1: It's like you need
2: 20-something bags. So, yeah, my weekend totally.
1: No, I get it, because I had to go to Lowe's. Our Lowe's

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1: Oh, they already have Christmas up. Wow. See, Home Depot didn't have Christmas. There's tons of Halloween. And every time you walk by, you're like, I want to buy that thing. I want to buy that thing. And you're like, stay to the mission. You need to get the mulch.
0: Mulch. 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
2: 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I'm in Gainesville.
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1: Frankie,
2: what's going on?
1: Frankie.
3: How y'all doing over there?
2: We're doing okay.
4: We were missing you yesterday. We're like, is Frankie okay? Was it 2 days?
1: Yeah, I don't know. I was a little hungover. Did you get my voice messages?
4: You were a little hungover?
2: No, we didn't get voice messages.
4: He sent them at 9. Oh, did you send them the credit or 9:59? I see two from September 22nd. 9:59.
1: Yeah, it was a little late.
4: Were those your drunken messages to us?
1: Yeah.
4: That's awesome. We'll have to hear them.
2: Do you remember the messages that you left?
1: Yeah.
2: Oh, okay.
4: I think we should.
1: Hey, baby, I saw that girl Jennifer yesterday that wanted to work at Circle K. Uh-huh.
4: Oh, you found her?
1: No, I just talked to her. That guy, right? She gets the worms and stuff for. She got a Komodo dragon or something.
2: She has a Komodo dragon?
1: She does.
4: Can you trust?
2: That's very exotic.
4: Can you trust a woman with a Komodo dragon?
2: Hey, let's see what message.

0: 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Let's listen.
1: Free Man likes a little bush. Electric Gay, you like a hairy pet. Just breaking teeth. Love y'all. 24/7, all time. Drunk or sober. Sometimes drunk at night, sometimes I'm not. Tonight I am.
0: You are the most responsible drunk that I know. You stay home and drink.
2: Yes.
1: Yeah. Lock the door, hide the key. I ain't been in any trouble.
2: That was awesome.
1: But anyway, that lady Jennifer wore Circle K. She's going to put the radio station on there.
2: Heck yeah, look at you, man.
0: Thank you, Frankie D. Woo!
1: Yeah.
2: Spreading the word.
0: That's
1: I told her sometimes I get on here.
2: Heck yeah.
0: Yeah.
2: That might help, you know?
1: Yeah.
2: You knew what you were doing.
0: Yeah. What's her name again?
2: Jennifer.
0: Jennifer.
1: Jennifer.
0: Jennifer.
1: Yeah, she got somebody, but that's okay.
2: Oh.
1: Her face. Your face.
0: What do you mean that's okay? Wait, what's okay?
1: That's okay. I said, I just need a little. I'll give you back to him.
2: Oh, my gosh.
0: Suddenly, the villages ain't got nothing on Frankie B and Dunn Ellen.
2: Wow.
0: Oh, Frankie B, you're right. We love you. I want to live like Frankie B lives.
1: Just be positive and keep praying.
0: Yep.
1: I think you're very beautiful, young lady, Mrs. Hunter, and you're very smart. Mr. Dupree, great man and a great dad.
2: Oh, thanks, buddy.
0: Oh, you're the best. Thanks, yeah. Frankie B.
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4: There's a video of a woman who went to Trader Joe's, and she says that the cashier kind of shamed her or slightly suggested that she wash her reusable grocery bags.
5: You can't have a dirty reusable grocery bag.
4: I don't wash mine. I never thought of it.
5: Neither has
4: this woman. Oh, boy.
5: Yeah.
4: 888 Wind FM 2, Dina and Bronson. What's up?
6: So just to chime in on the reusable grocery bags.
4: Yeah.
6: I do use them, but I have never washed them.
4: Okay, thank you. I haven't really either, but I don't think mine are gross.
6: I have this little thing, key ring, that says, don't forget your bags, and it's a little grocery bag, and I got it from Publix. They were handing them out one time.
4: Oh, that's cute. Yeah, and if you're
6: keep it on my purse.
4: If you go to Aldi, you have to take your own bags. Otherwise, you're scrambling for one of the boxes.
5: Yeah. Well, now I won't go to Aldi. You know, when I'm just trying to get in and out. I'm trying to be quick. I got like 20 kids. I'm just trying to
4: put the kids in a bag.
5: Just trying to survive.
6: What's really bad, and I'll confess, I have two of these that are insulated, but one of them has like a rip at the side, and I haven't thrown it out, and the other one's a zipper broke on it.
4: And we still use it. No, I'm there with you. I actually sewed a reusable grocery bag once. I only did it once, and I thought, what in the world am I doing? Because I have a stash that I haven't used yet. They're the replacements.
5: Here's a question I have for both of you. If you go to a Publix and you're like, oh my gosh, I don't have my bag, and you have to use a plastic bag, do you feel dirty?
4: I don't feel guilty.
5: Do you
4: feel
5: like you
4: guilty.
5: Just smoked a cigarette or something?
4: I feel guilty. Like, oh man, next time I definitely will remember.
5: I just killed a bird.
4: My grocery bags. I feel down. It ruins my day.
5: Oh my gosh.
4: I killed a bird.
6: It's more for my convenience than their convenience, because you can put a lot more stuff in a reusable bag, and it's got those nice handles.
4: But I feel like the bag boys, and I know that's probably sexist, the bag people, they tend to fumble with the reusable bags. It's probably easier for them to use their own plastic
5: bags. I bet
4: bags.
5: More people, you know, I've done that job years and years and years and years ago, bagger and all that stuff. And that was when it's like paper or plastic, you know? Yeah, I bet more people, I don't see as many people, we'll say this, with reusable bags in a Publix. I usually just see them throwing their stuff in a plastic bag. And
4: I see a lot of people with reusable bags.
6: Pretty good about using them on a regular basis. And I'll tell you what, I used to keep the plastic bags in the pantry in a bag. So I use them for garbage and trash and stuff like that.
5: That's what we do.
6: But the other day I went to use one and there wasn't anymore.
5: Maybe Bill takes it for his lunches.
6: I think we just used them up because we used them for the garbage and stuff.
4: Yep. I use the plastic grocery bags for like the bathroom garbage cans, and it just makes it easier.
5: It does.
4: Yeah.
5: See, there's uses for everything.
4: I know.
6: So now I have to go and tell them I'm out of plastic bags. I have to get some more.
5: You just need to stop your reusable bags for a little bit.
4: Yeah, to replenish your plastic
5: bags. And then go back to your tree.
4: I get that. I would do that.
5: Hugger.
4: I would.
5: Your tree.
4: Well, sometimes when I get too many plastic bags, I take them to Publix to recycle. And then I deplete my stash.
5: Your plastic bags.
4: But Steve always refills it because he doesn't use reusable bags.
5: Way to go, Steve.
4: It's a man. You guys are too
5: We're
4: lazy.
5: We're men, baby.
4: You're lazy.
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0: Is it Caribbean Islands or Caribbean Islands?
1: How did Billy Ocean sing it? Caribbean Queen.
2: Yeah.
1: I don't know. Yeah, Do you say Caribbean or Caribbean?
2: You know, now that it's in my head, it's weird, right? So let me think. Like, you're like, oh, you're going on a cruise.
1: Blah, where are you going?
2: Oh, yeah, I'm going to the Caribbean. Caribbean.
1: Yeah. Caribbean.
2: You say Caribbean. I think it's all where you're from. Like, Caribbean. I'm going to the Caribbean.
0: Yeah, so
1: what if you're from there?
0: Growing up in,
2: the Caribbean, man.
0: Growing up in California, everybody says Caribbean Island.
1: Yeah,
0: but then I came out, and then I came out east, and everybody out here says Caribbean.
2: Caribbean, yeah. I'm east through and through, man. Originally from New York, now in Florida. So yeah, yeah.
1: I'm from Ohio, and we call it Caribbean, or at least I did.
2: You're weighing a little on the like the Northwest accent. It's the Midwest. The Midwest. The Midwest.
0: Ohio's in the east, isn't it? Isn't it like right?
2: It's like central. Like east central.
1: We're just lost. We don't know where we are.
2: Ohio's its own world.
1: It's kind of a Midwest thing, even though we are east kind of. I don't know. So when are you taking us to the Caribbean?
2: Caribbean. Caribbean. It's Caribbean.
0: Yeah. Oh, probably like about a month or so. But yeah, I was thinking about all the debates that I've just heard over the years about that, about Caribbean or Caribbean. And I just wanted to see what you guys thought.
2: Yeah. That's like tomato, tomato. Who actually says tomato? Tomato,
1: British.
2: Tomato.
1: It's more like pecan or pecan.
2: Pecan.
0: Yeah, pecan or pecan, yeah.
2: I do pecan, but I don't
0: see, when I was growing up, I used to say pecan, like pecan pie, you know?
1: Oh, pecan. So, yeah. You're just making it up on your own. Shane, thank you for calling and have fun in the Caribbean. Caribbean.
2: Caribbean.
0: You guys too. Have a great day.
1: You too.
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1: Dina and Bronson, what's up?
2: What day is it?
1: Hump day! How are you?
2: Tired. I'm always tired.
1: And why is that? Are we not getting enough sleep? Are we not getting enough exercise? Is work taking it out of you? Tell us.
2: I don't sleep well. I have such a hard time going to sleep.
3: I had a horrible sleep last night too, Dina. It's a trend. It's trending. I had bad heartburn.
1: Uh-oh.
3: Like, I sat up and I'm just like, oh, I can't, like, get rid of it. I took Tums. Nothing. But every time I eat what I ate last night, it gets to be this bad.
1: What is it? Like Five Alarm Chili?
3: Well, close. It's burgers from Five Guys.
1: Five Guys burgers?
3: I don't know what nasty, horrible heartburn that even Tums did not work.
1: Wow.
3: So I'm like, just drinking water, trying to help.
1: No, I think.

0: You're supposed to drink milk?
1: I don't drink milk.
0: Oh.
1: I don't do very well with dairy. That would have been horrible.
0: For me, sometimes if I have bad heartburn, water is just fueling it.
1: Yeah, well, I don't know, but you dairy and...
0: Ooh, you should have had ice cream.
1: That would have
0: been... You should have had ice cream.
1: Well, so either way, I woke up and I'm fine now, but I was like choking. I was like, should I go to the hospital? I'm like choking. Like, I'm coughing so bad, I can't really breathe. Like, it was bad. I think it needs to, instead of five guys, it needs to be one guy.
0: One guy with less specificity. And we should have AI write a song about it.
1: About my problems?
0: With five guys and heartburn.
1: Okay, let's do it.

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0: school supplies, and more. It all ends July 4th. Staples. That was easy.
1: Here's a look at today, July 3rd, in rock history.
2: So where were the spiders?
1: Today in 1973, David Bowie shocked a concert audience in Britain by saying he would retire from live performing, but it turned out it was the end of the Ziggy Stardust, not Bowie. He'd never play the character on stage again. Tragedy marked July 3rd in rock history in 1969. Former Rolling Stones guitarist Brian Jones was found dead in his swimming pool. The official cause recorded as death by misadventure.
3: Riders on the storm.
1: And 2 years later, in 1971, Doors singer Jim Morrison was found dead in the bathtub of his Paris apartment. The official cause listed as a heart attack induced by respiratory problems. Both men were just 27 years old at the time. And that's a look at July 3rd in rock history. For Wind FM, I'm Chris DiCarlo.
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1: Hey, when you're outside, the mosquitoes, like, come to you? Do they bite you?
2: Yes, and with all the rain we've had.
1: Oh, it's the worst.
2: Yeah.
1: Try being on the T-ball field.
2: Is it really bad?
1: Tons of mosquitoes. Luckily, I don't really get bit very much, but
2: maybe... That's supposed to mean something.
1: Does like, it mean...
2: Every time I turn around, it means something different. One time it meant that, what was it? You had high cholesterol. Like mosquitoes don't like people. Yeah, mosquitoes don't like people with high cholesterol.
1: Oh.
2: But I don't know if that's true or not.
1: Well, I've been told I'm borderline, so maybe like, yeah, let's stay away from this kid. Well, here's the latest, right?
2: Yeah.
1: Mosquitoes are apparently really attracted to beer drinkers. Yes. So, the New York Post, Dutch scientists have discovered that mosquitoes prefer the blood of beer drinkers.
2: Oktoberfest is coming up.
1: Right? Researchers studied festival goers and found that those who had consumed alcohol were way more likely to attract the blood suckers, if you will. Because they are like little vampires. The study also revealed that mosquitoes target individuals who avoid sunscreen, share their bed.
2: Wait.
1: I'm kind of confused about that. And don't shower often. All right, I get the...
2: We're sharing beds with mosquitoes?
1: With mosquitoes. I don't understand that part. But yeah, so if you're a beer drinker, mosquitoes are going to love you.
2: Oh, okay. But I love beer. It's
1: so
2: like...
1: So what do you do, right?
2: I know.
1: Keep drinking.
0: The best of Hunter and Dupree. 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
1: Billy Napier tops the list of most handsome college football coaches.
2: According to AI.
1: They say they used AI software. They put in a bunch of their pictures. It measured conventional attractiveness using the golden ratio of facial symmetry. And there you have it, Billy Napier.
2: If we don't win the rest of the season,
1: we have this honor.
2: We have the hottest coach, I guess. I don't know. It's weird.
1: By the way, the SEC did really well with coaches.
2: With AI.
1: Handsome coaches.
2: AI loves the SEC coaches.
1: 888-WIND-FM2, Hunter and Dupree, good morning.
3: Top of the morning to you.
1: What's up, Roy?
3: There's two things. Number one, I don't trust AI. Give me 100 women to make that call, not AI.
2: Yeah. Yeah, do you think women would put Billy at number one?
3: Well, see, yeah. I don't know, because I'll be honest with that, I don't know what any of them look like.
1: Yeah, actually, I would have to go look and see what the Akron Zips coach looks like. I'm not sure.
3: But then the other thing, too, is how about those Gators?
2: Oh, gosh, Roy. You're because he's a Seminole fan, right?
1: Oh.
2: Aren't you a Seminole fan?
3: No. Hurricane? USF, dude. USF.
2: Oh, USF. Oh. USF, okay. You and my wife. I went there, but I, when I went, they weren't really good. Their football was like
1: nothing. Yeah.
2: Yeah.

0: Yeah. It was like a notch up from community college.
1: Oh my gosh.
0: It's gone.
2: What year did you go there?
0: That school's gotten way better.
1: Yeah.
0: I graduated in 2003.
2: Okay. You were just a little bit earlier than my son. No, wait. No, yeah. My son didn't start there until 2006.
0: Oh, okay.
2: He started on the 50th anniversary.
1: Oh, cool.
2: And that particular, the year he started, they actually were ranked second in the country for the first half of the season.
0: Wow.
2: Then they all went to their head and they went downhill after that.
0: Yeah.
1: It all went south. Florida after that.
0: Well, you know, UCF and USF were pretty good a few
1: They had some
0: five
1: good
0: years ago.
1: I
0: don't remember, but they did have some good years.
1: Yeah.
0: And
1: yeah.
0: It looks like USF's having a pretty good year this year. If they could beat Miami, holy
2: crap.
0: It's
2: starting off good anyway.
1: Yeah. I don't know. I don't think it was that difficult to beat us Saturday. I don't think we provided much of a challenge.
2: No, I don't. It was a tough game. I give credit. It was a tough game as far as what I was looking at the score. For it to be that close in the fourth quarter and then finally get a field goal in that wins. Mm-hmm. Hey, I'm happy the USF won, but I'm also, I'm looking at the simple fact it was a tough game for the both of them in this particular case. Whether both of them were that good or both of them weren't that good, either case.
0: Yeah, it was embarrassing for the Gators. We'll just say that because they shouldn't have.
1: Yeah.
0: They played like garbage. And the coach was horrible at time management and horrible at play. His play calling, man. DJ Lagway is like,
1: suddenly,
0: he gets like $4 million a year. So it's like, he was probably definitely the richest player on that field.
1: Yeah.
2: See, that's the thing about it is especially in the pro there, the players are making far more than what the coaches are, I would imagine.
1: My guess
2: is, I don't know, I don't pay attention to it because they're all paid more than they're worth in my book.
1: Do you think DJ Lagway getting that much money takes away his drive, his hunger to really compete
0: grow? Like, he had Graham Mertz last year, right? And then Mertz went down, and then Lagway took over, and they won.
1: Yeah.
0: This is his first full year being a Gator. And you figure he's making all this money.
1: Put your money where your mouth is.
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1: I love how we were reminiscing earlier with James from Howard Middle, a science teacher there, about spitballs and paper football.
2: Yeah, I was wondering if they still do that stuff in school.
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3: Hey, this is Gina the teacher.
1: Hey,
3: I'm
1: Gina the
3: teacher. And I'd like to comment on the comments about the little paper footballs.
2: Oh, yes. Gosh,
3: That's a lost art. Partly because they never have any paper, and partly because they don't know how to fold them. I was a science teacher for many years, mostly 8th grade and 6th grade, and now I retired, and I came back after a year as an art teacher.
1: Oh, wow.
3: Okay, so I could teach them how to make those footballs, and this might be the time for it, because they can't have their cell phones anymore.
1: Mm-hmm.
3: Those footballs are like old school texting.
2: Yeah, that's true.
1: Because
3: we would write each other long, long notes and then hold them up and pass them
2: all in. Link it to somebody.
3: The room. And I'm also concerned that if they start doing that, their handwriting might improve.
1: Oh,
3: because
1: see?
3: Because they write their friend a note, fold it up as a football, and then give the kid the note, and the kid would come back later and say, I can't read your writing.
1: Oh, really? Wow.
2: So this might help enhance.
3: So this might help. It would be a way to get them writing.
2: Yeah.
3: But I'm afraid to teach it to them because the other teachers at my school would know you taught them that. I do many things with my class, and I tell them, if you get in trouble for doing this in another class, don't tell them I think.
2: Oh, well, that's great. It wasn't me.
1: You are the coolest teacher.
2: Because I use that on my kids a lot. If mommy asks, I did not give you chocolate.
3: I did not teach you that.
0: The best of Hunter and Dupree. 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

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Tom Petty and the Heartbreakers didn't just pass through, they rose from this town. Nobody plays more Tom Petty in his hometown than Wind FM.

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4: So I got to tell you, living with an autistic kid is hysterical.
5: Why?
4: So he's taking my wife to an early doctor's appointment this morning, and I'm in the back getting ready, and she hollers at me from the front of the house, you know, goodbye, I love you, have a great day and all that. And I hear my son just from the front of the house yell, science! And I'm like, what the hell? And then it occurs to me, oh, yeah, I'm the science teacher, and that's what he's talking about.
6: Science!
5: Blinded me with science.
4: Right? Anyway, so I started off with a chuckle this morning.
6: Oh, that's good.
5: It's science! All... It almost sounds like silence.
6: Silence of the lambs.
4: Almost. Maybe I'll start yelling science in my class to get the kids quiet down. That's a good
7: one. People will be like, he's got Tourette's.
6: Science! Science! Is he saying silence or science?
4: Well, not the fun kind of Tourette's, you know.
5: So what else is happening? What was something funny that happened in class yesterday?
4: Not a whole lot of nothing. They did testing yesterday again. Mm. They had state testing again.
7: The kids still do spitballs?
4: No, generally because the second I see a straw, I'm snatching it from them.
7: No. Oh, good. So you're on it.
4: Oh, yeah.
7: Yeah.
5: I never.
7: Or what about the football? Remember that you would fold the paper
5: into a triangle,
7: yes,
5: and do football?
7: Kick field goals.
4: Yeah, we still see that once in a while. The big thing with the boys seems to be something they call shadow boxing, and I don't understand it, but basically they gesture at each other and have to move their head in the opposite direction or something.
7: Oh.
4: I don't know. It's some weird game they play, and they get really wound up about it.
5: Oh. Actually, that sounds pretty cool. Help with reflexes and stuff? Shadow boxing?
7: Shadow boxing.
5: It's better than shadow dance.
4: Oh. Yeah, as long as nobody's actually fighting, I don't really care, I guess.
7: Yeah.
5: Take your seat. Pay attention.
6: Science!
5: Sit up straight. Science!
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0: What about you, Metalhead Joe?
1: I probably would have went to jail.
0: Oh.
2: Yeah, I mean, look, and it depends. If I look at my kid and he's kind of scared at what's going on, I would never, I don't want to say the word, I would never wimp out and be like, here's the ball.
1: Yeah, I mean.
2: If it was a dude, you know, like, there's no freaking way. I would have said some choice words to this chick, too.
0: Well, it's all a learning experience, and just, lady, you are taking this way out of, you know.
1: I mean, she's got her fame now.
2: Yeah.
0: Even though she doesn't want it. too bad. You should see some of the memes. I'm not a big Lord of the Rings fan, but it's the video, and however they did it, they used AI, and as soon as she turns around, it's like that.
2: What's the
0: Gollum?
1: Gnome or whatever it is.
0: Yeah, the gnome. And it's like looking at it like all excited. And then the Savannah Bananas did a video too.
2: Wow.
0: Which was really cute.
1: I had somebody put up something on Facebook with them throwing the frisbee for the dog, and she intercepts the frisbee.
0: Yes!
2: That's good.
0: Yes. Oh my gosh, there's so many great ones.
1: It is, but I mean, come on, people, you know?
2: Yeah. So stupid.
0: Yeah. I tell you, this has not been a good weekend.
2: I'd
0: for
2: spit
0: sports.
2: On her.
0: Yeah, I was going to say, between all the spitting and football.
1: There you go. You'd probably go to jail for that, too,
2: you
1: right?
2: Would. Yeah. You would. You'd go to jail for anything now. I mean, it's true.
0: Well, yeah, look at the story that I just had. The pit pockets are suing their victims for videoing them.
2: You just look at someone wrong. Oh, going to jail.
0: I'm
2: going to
0: sue you right now.
2: I'm looking at you wrong.
0: Yeah.
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1: NFL season officially started over the weekend, and we got these NFL mascots ranked by weight.
2: Yeah.
1: Okay. So, for example, what is heavier, a jaguar for Jacksonville or a ram for Los Angeles?
2: Ooh. I'm going to go maybe a ram. I'm going to go with a ram.
1: Ram is heavier. 300 yes. pounds for a ram, 250 pounds for a jaguar. Jaguar.
2: You heard people say that? Jaguar.
1: Jaguar.
2: What do you say? Jaguar. Jags?
1: I just say jags.
2: Jaguar.
1: But here's an interesting one. Which is heavier, a cowboy or a chief?
2: Oh, depends. Depends how bulky and big they are. You know, like how much they've eaten, how much they work out.
1: This one, they're saying the chief is heavier. A chief is 190 pounds and a cowboy is 180. Yeah, some of these I kind of disagree with. They're saying, like, the giant for the New York Giants is 20,000 pounds.
2: Which is ridiculous because Andre the Giant's like 500 and he was 524-ish.
1: Yeah, but then you have the Raiders at 220 pounds. I'm like, no. A Raider with all that
2: stuff, it's going to be way more than
1: exactly.
2: that.
1: Exactly.
2: Yeah.
1: Oh, 888 to Wind FM 2, Hunter and Dupree. Good morning.
3: Good morning.
1: Hey, who's this?
3: This is Scott from Gainesville.
1: Hey, Scott in Gainesville. All right, ask away. Anything at all.
2: Dude, take this opportunity. She's never this open.
3: Okay, so what is the difference between a cougar and a jaguar?
1: A cougar is an older woman. And a jaguar is a car.
3: Okay, so a jaguar can drag something twice its weight up a tree.
1: Ooh, really?
3: And a cougar can drag something twice her age into bed.
2: Oh! That's great.
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1: Hey, how are y'all this morning?
2: Hey, Ricky, good. How are you?
1: Good. Hey, I got to call BS on y'all's little game.
2: Okay.
1: I want to know exactly

0: what giant they use to determine the 20,000 pounds.
1: Because giant is a fictional character. I agree.
0: It's not possible to quantify that way.
1: All they're saying is it's a literal giant that would apparently weigh 20,000 pounds.
2: So it's like the fake ones from Harry Potter. Like.
1: And by the way, the Titan, Tennessee, comes in at 10,000 pounds.
0: I'd have to question that too, because a Titan could be a business Titan that weighs 190 pounds like John D. Rockefeller.
1: There you go. And yeah, that Oakland Raider only coming in at 220 pounds. Excuse me?
2: Well, like Andre the Giant was 520 pounds.
1: Oh.
0: There you go. I could go with Andre the Giant. I'd be good with that. Or a giant butterfly or a giant seal or, you know, something that you can quantify. But, I mean, just being a giant, they weigh 20,000 pounds.
2: Yeah.
0: I think they just totally ruined y'all's game, and now we have to disqualify.
2: That's funny.
1: By the way, I'm going to ask you this, Ricky, really quick. Of all the mascots on all the NFL teams, which one do you think is the absolute heaviest? It's one that I actually didn't even know.
0: All the mascots of all the NFL teams. Well, I mean, if they're going to pay 20,000 pounds for a giant, I mean, you'd have to go there, maybe.
1: Yeah. It actually weighs in at 110,000 pounds, the New York Jets.
2: Yeah.
1: And I'm like, come on.
2: Hey, at least they got a win in their column for that.
1: That's the only thing they're going
0: to
1: win.
0: Yeah, well, New York's not real successful in the football world. No.
1: Thank you, Ricky.
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0: If you don't eat your meat, you can't have any pudding. 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
1: If you
0: don't eat your meat.
1: Yes.
0: Can't
1: you behind the bench then?
0: Can you have any pudding?
1: Stand still, laddie.
0: Yes! You behind the bench then! Stand still, laddie!

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1: This is Carol from Summerfield.
2: This is Jerry and Jordan. We're over in Melrose.
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1: Dupree, I want to quiz you on some things.
2: Oh, man. Pop quiz.
1: Yeah.
2: It's too early, Hunter.
1: Pop quiz. Hot shot.
2: It's
1: never
2: so
1: too early.
2: What's it about?
1: It's about NFL teams.
2: Yeah.
1: Their mascots.
2: The mascots, okay.
1: And how much their mascots weigh.
2: Oh.
1: Yeah. So you take the actual what the mascot is.

0: It's not like the uniform or something like that. It's actually what the mascot weighs. I'm going to give you two, and you have to tell me which one weighs more. Which one is heavier?
1: Okay.
0: All right. So your first ones are the Texans. Their logo is a bull. Remember that. So you're thinking of a bull. The Texans mascot or the Buffalo Bills, which is a bison, an American bison.
1: Am I thinking of the actual, like...
0: The actual
1: mascot
0: animal.
1: Yeah. Or the animals?
0: The animals.
1: Okay. A bull or a bison?
0: Which one weighs more, a bull or a bison?
1: I guess a bull.
0: You think a bull weighs more than a bison?
1: Look at your face. Yes.
0: You got it. You got it. They have the bull coming in at 2,400 pounds and only 2,000 pounds for the bison.
1: Okay, good.
0: All right, let's try another one.
1: One down.
0: All right. The Oakland Raider.
1: Okay.
0: A pretty much a heavy dude wearing lots of armor.
1: Yeah.
0: Or the New York Giants. A giant or a raider? Who weighs more?
1: A giant.
0: You think a giant weighs more than a raider with all the heavy armor on
1: Sure.
0: him?
1: Yeah!
0: Actually, they Nailing have the... It. Giant coming in at 20,000 pounds and the Raider coming in at 220 pounds. And I'm like,
1: wow.
0: No, he would be a little bit heavier than that, but still. Okay, let's try another one. You ready?
1: Yeah.
0: Jacksonville Jaguars or the LA Rams? A Jaguar or a Ram? Which one weighs more? A Jaguar? Jaguar.
1: A Jaguar.
0: And that's the animal, not the car.
1: Not the car, yeah, because they're very different.
0: Although that'd be pretty cool
1: or
0: to have
1: Ram?
0: A team.
1: I'll go with the Jaguar. Why
0: You're
1: not?
0: Going with the Jaguar on this one over the Ram?
1: Yeah, why not?
0: Oh, man, you are on a roll. The Ram is 300 pounds.
1: A Jaguar
0: is 250. All right, let's see if you can redeem yourself.
1: Yeah.
0: A Bengal or a Colt?
1: Mm.
0: Ooh, this is a tough one. A Bengal
1: tough.
0: Or a Colt?
1: Let's go with a Colt.
0: You think a Colt?
1: Colt.
0: Colt, not a cult. Sorry. It sounds like I said cult.
1: Yeah,
0: Colt.
1: Let's go with
0: Colt. You think the Indianapolis Colt weighs more than the Cincinnati Bengal?
1: Bengal, probably.
0: It's your last one.
1: Oh, is it? Yeah, sure. Why not?
0: You got
1: it.
0: Yes! Good job. Way to go.
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1: What's your take on Silly Karen?
2: I was upset seeing that. I mean, I get why the dad did that, but I would have been like, get back to your dance.
3: Was she drunk?
2: My ball. Yeah, I would have argued back. I don't think she was drunk. I think she was just Karen. Karen.
1: Well, obviously, he didn't take it out of her hand from the video.
3: No.
1: It's nobody's ball. And I'll tell you, here's a very quick story. 1988, my oldest daughter was a big fan of Greg Jeffries. They had just moved him up from the Texas League to the Mets. Mm-hmm.

0: And he was playing at Atlanta Fulton Stadium. So we had tickets for the Braves-Mets game. And believe it or not, a Greg Jeffries foul ball was headed right our way. And from the tier above us,
1: yeah,
0: a long-handled fishing net reached out and grabbed it just before I caught it for her.
1: No!
2: Yeah.
0: And I didn't go running upstairs and say that was my daughter's ball. I mean, it's all fair game at a ball, you know, at a ball game.
2: It is.
1: Yeah.
2: There's a few instances where I almost had the ball, and one, it actually smacked my hand.
1: And bounces off.
2: And it bounced off my hand and fell like six rows in front, and it fell right on a dude's lap, and he picks it up like, ooh, like he got the ball. And, you know, I was a little frustrated because I'm like, damn,
1: you're
2: that was
1: welcome.
2: My ball. But I didn't run over there and, you know, but that would have been cool. I did have a little... that red mark on my hand, it lasted for a couple days.
0: That was your souvenir, the red mark.
2: The red
0: mark. At least the Phillies took care of that young boy, and that I'm really happy about that.
2: Yes.
1: Yeah, definitely.
2: Yeah, it's cool.
1: So
2: they learned
1: he came out on top, like, ha-ha.
2: Yeah.
0: Yeah, now he had a bat, and he got to meet the man that hit the foul ball and the team, and, you know, yes, he got... And I think I even heard that they're going to get him World Series tickets or something.
1: Wow. No way!
2: That's awesome.
1: Take that, Karen.
2: Yeah, for real.
1: I really feel bad for all the Karens in the world who are nice people.
2: Like the ones that are really
1: Yeah, the really nice Karens. I'm sorry you get lumped into this. But you know what? This Karen's going to get lump coal for Christmas.
2: Yeah, she makes the Karens Karen.
1: Yeah.
0: Well, I sent you a picture, Hunter, in your Facebook messages of her in tears because she can't even leave her house without people screaming at her.
2: Wow.
1: Let me see if I feel bad for her.
2: I mean...
1: not really.
2: There's a kid, right? Like, who would ever do that? Like, yeah,
1: you made the conscious decision to leave your seat.
2: To yell at this dad, and his kid is right there with the ball. Like,
1: yeah.
2: Like, it's anyone's game, just like you said. It doesn't matter.
1: She needs anger management help.
0: Yeah, I mean, I could see if the dad kept it for himself, but he clearly did it for his son.
1: Yeah.
0: And it is really low rent for a woman to have a dad snatch a ball away from his own son.
1: Yeah.
2: Yeah. Oh, that was horrible. I was so upset seeing that.
1: Yeah, just like karma take its course. Mm-hmm. Yeah.
0: Oh, yeah. And you know, it always comes around.
2: Oh, for sure.
1: Yeah. You know what I think about this whole incident?
2: What?
1: It's drawing the attention away from Gator Brandon Sproat, who had a great debut with the Mets.
2: Oh, okay. Yeah.
1: He actually did a really good job.
0: Yes. You're absolutely correct.
1: Yeah. What about him?
2: I know. Oh, well. But that's what the world sees.
1: Yeah.
2: Karen.
1: We want the drama.
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1: This is Roger. I'm calling from Ocala.
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1: Hey, good morning. How you guys doing?
2: Hey, you're up bright and early. Are you getting ready for a major test?
3: A pop quiz, hot shot.
1: just headed in to get ready for the week.
2: Yay!
1: So, do you guys know what Naturo running is?
2: Naturo running?
1: Yeah, so it's this, I don't know how to explain it. These kids, they watch these Japanese anime cartoons, and they run around all over the ground with their arms behind them running funny. And it's just a thing they do.
2: Okay.
1: And so I'm driving down the road here, and I'm about an eighth of a mile from the bus stop, and I see this street going back and forth across the road, and I'm like, what the hell is that? And as I get closer, it's this 8-year-old kid in a turtle running back and forth across the street in front of the bus stop.
3: What?
2: Oh, my gosh. Wow. How dangerous.
3: Yeah,
1: I have no idea what he was doing.
2: You know, some other kid put him up to it.
3: Yeah, I'm sure.
1: Probably.
3: Are they doing that in school? Like, are they running around like that?
1: Oh, yeah. This early in the morning, yeah, they're down at the bus stop hanging out.
3: That's so wild. Yeah.
2: Did you have a bad influence growing up, James?
1: I was kind of my own bad influence.
2: What about you, Dupree?
3: Yeah, well, you know, I always kind of, I was cool with everybody, but I remember Marcus was the kid. I'm calling him my name. He was the one I would skip some classes with, and then the one time I got caught. Marcus. And then I never did anymore after that. It took one time of 5 days of ISS. I was like, yeah, I'm done.
2: Yeah.
3: Marcus.
1: One time I skipped class, my best friend Danny ratted me out.
3: What? Oh. Wow.
2: Were you guys still friends after that?
1: He thought it was funny. Oh, yeah, no, we're still friends today. As a matter of fact, I reminded him of that the other day, and he started laughing. He's like, I don't even remember that, dude.
2: Well, I do, and I will never forget it.
1: That's right.
2: I have to say my brother was my bad influence.
3: Your brother?
2: Yeah. Just things like freshman year, it was picture day, and picture day was like the first or second week of school, so I really didn't know a lot of people yet, and I was like, hey, do we dress out a uniform for picture day? And he goes, yeah.
3: Yeah.
2: Guess who was like one of only four students who were out of uniform?
3: Wow.
2: This girl made it through the entire day until 10th period. And the dean of students stops me and he's like, you're out of uniform. And I'm like, I know. My brother told me that we're allowed to dress out of uniform for picture day. And he goes, who's your brother? I told him. And he just starts laughing. I'm like, hey, that's not funny.
3: Good figure.
2: And as I'm walking down the hallway to get to my class, he goes, and you listen to him? Yeah.
3: He's my brother.
1: So I got voted by the students at Howard last year to most likely have been a troublemaker in school.
3: That's good.
2: That's pretty cool.
3: And they nailed it, right?
2: What an honor.
1: Yeah, they nailed it. They got it. Yeah.
3: That's funny. We got picture day this Wednesday. Thanks for reminding me.
2: Oh, do they dress out of uniform?
3: No, they're in uniform.
2: Okay.
3: Yeah. I'm not falling for that, Hunter.
2: That's my brother.
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Talk about living on a prayer. How about the couple that scaled to the top of the Empire State Building to post a banner and for the guy to get down on one knee and propose to his woman? We'll tell you the story. If you haven't seen the pictures, it's just amazing. We'll tell you the story coming up in minutes on Wind FM.

I woke last night to the sound of thunder. How far off, I sat and wondered. Started humming a song from 1962. Ain't it funny how the night moves when you just don't seem to have as much to lose. 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

Iconic Rock, Wind FM, Pink Floyd on the way, Tom Petty, Van Halen coming up. And how about that couple that scaled to the top of the Empire State Building, 1,400 plus feet in the air? They were masked when they went up. Their identities have been revealed. They're actually a Russian couple who have starred in a Netflix documentary. They scaled the spire of the Empire State Building, and they posted a banner. It was, it was a great message. When the power of love beats the love of power, the world knows peace. And the two, Angela Nikolaou and Vanya Birkis, yes, did I say they're a Russian couple, 33 years old and 32 years old. I mean, there's no way you couldn't pay me to go up there where they were. One of the pictures, they're on a platform that is just below the very tippy top. And that's where he proposed to her. But there's a picture that they took peering from the platform down to the ground. When I looked at that picture, suddenly my stomach dropped. Like, there's no way. I can't even look at a picture from up there. And I'm not usually afraid of heights, but that's ridiculous. 1,400 feet. So look online for the photos. Pretty incredible stuff. And yes, when they came down, they were immediately arrested. And supposedly they could be charged with trespassing, reckless endangerment, I don't know what else, but a couple of things, and I'm sure they don't care. They're going to get enough people viewing their photos and videos probably to fix them up financially for a little while. But that was crazy. Look for the photos online. It really is pretty miraculous.

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92.5 Gainesville, 95.5 Ocala with Pink Floyd on Wind FM Iconic Rock. One of the bands that will be tributed in our Rocks the Riley Tribute Concert Series this season. That show is going to be in November. We've got tickets that we're giving away to our next show, which is a tribute to Skynyrd. The band is called Nothing Fancy, and you have a chance to win a pair of tickets. I think I say fancy like that every time because Reba McEntire has a song called Fancy. So it feels like I need to say it in a country twang. I have no idea really where that comes from. Anyway, Nothing Fancy is a Skynyrd tribute band. We've got tickets. We'll tell you how you could win some coming up in minutes. Here's another band that will be tributed this season as well, coming up in a month or so, Tom Petty.

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Iconic Rock, Wind FM, The Police, Zeppelin. We got Black Sabbath on the way for you, too. And if you are a member of our text club, you're ready to go for a chance to win some tickets to see Nothing Fancy, the tribute band for Lynyrd Skynyrd, coming to the Riley on July 11th. All you have to be, well, if you're in the club, you're ready. Because at noon, we're going to send out a text that has a grouping of emojis that should spell out the title of a Skynyrd song. And all you have to do is figure out what the title is, text it back. You're entered for a chance to win. It's that easy. If you're not in the club, you have time. The message is not going to be sent out until noon, so you have some time to get in the club. Just text CLUB, C-L-U-B, to 888-WIND-FM2, and you'll be in the club. Oh, and then you'll get a text back that says, verify you're joining. You just have to put Y and you're in. So there you go. It's real easy to do. We're not going to blow up your phone with a whole bunch of texts. The only time we do it is if we have a really cool contest or some important something to announce, but it's not all that often, so don't think you're going to get blown up. Join the club. There's no dues. There's no meetings. Just a chance for you to win some tickets to go see Nothing.

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There is one song that Sting will not perform that he absolutely hates. It was from Regatta de Blanc, and Andy Summers contributed this song. First, it was his first fully written composition, and it was an instrumental, and Sting hated it so much he refused to play on the track. So Andy had to play bass on the track himself to get it on the album. Sting said, this is a quote, "I hated that song so much that one day when I was in the studio, I found the tape lying on the table. So I took it around the back of the studio and actually buried it in the garden." The name of the song on Regatta de Blanc, if you want to look it up, is Behind My Camel. The title doesn't sound like a very fun song either. Here's Black Sabbath now on Wind FM.

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We got the Scorps on the way. Steve Miller Band, Journey coming up as well. If you're starting to make your plans for where you're going to go to see the fireworks, there are four locations that are having fireworks all simultaneously in Marion County, in Citra, Wrigley Fields, the Ocala Veterans Memorial.

0: Memorial Park right there by Fort King, Bellevue Sportsplex, and Dunellen High School. 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

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If you're working, that's okay too. We've got classic rock to keep you company. Maybe you're a workaholic. I know my dad was a workaholic. 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

Y'all can merge perfectly at the Chick-fil-A drive-thru on State Road 200, but not on I-75. 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
2: 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You could win some tickets to see Nothing Fancy, the Lynyrd Skynyrd tribute band that is coming to the Riley July 11th. Now, here's the scoop. Right now, if you're in our club, you're ready to go because at noon, coming up shortly, we're going to send out a text that has emojis that spell out a Lynyrd Skynyrd song title. You just got to figure it out. It's kind of like a puzzle. And then once you figure out the title, you text it back. You're entered to win tickets to see Nothing Fancy at the Riley July 11th. 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

Iconic Rock, Wind FM with Foreigner, Queen, also the Stones coming up. And Monday night, it's Monday Night Football. Not the football you're thinking about. It's the football everybody else calls football. We call it soccer. But the U.S. men's team made it to the round of 16, the Sweet 16. They haven't done that since 2022. And really, the 2022 run is notable because it was the first time since 2000.

0: don't know. I always thought that the U.S. had such a strong team, but the other countries have always done just a little bit better. So let's see how we do. We're playing Belgium, 8 o'clock, Monday night. Monday night football. Monday night soccer. Go USA.
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So where are you going to watch the fireworks? Maybe you're unsure at this point. I'm going to give you a lot of choices because there's a lot of celebrations going on this year for America 250. We'll talk about it coming up in minutes. Right now, Green Day is on Wind FM.

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0: Iconic Rock, Wind FM, Supertramp on the way. We've got Fleetwood Mac, also The Who. And if you're looking for a place to see some fireworks, there are plenty of festivities. There are four locations in Marion County alone. You can go to Wrigley Fields in Citra. You could go to the Ocala Veterans Memorial Park, Bellevue Sportsplex, the Dunellen High School. All of those locations will have fireworks celebrations that start at 9, but the other festivities like food trucks and things will all begin at 5 o'clock. If you want to find more locations or other activities going on, just go to 352today.com and there is an orange bar across the website that says check out our America 250 in the 352 section. Just click it and you will find all the information you need to have a safe and fun 4th of July.
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Hey, the Rays have been red hot. They are back in first in the American League East. They start a three-game series versus the Astros tonight. First pitch, 8:15. Go Rays.

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0: Iconic rock, Wind FM with Def Leppard. We got Heart on the way, some Zeppelin as well. And we've got a couple of shows remaining in our Rocks the Riley Tribute Concert Series. We have exactly five shows to be exact. Our next show, July 11th, is Nothing Fancy, a tribute to Skinner. 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Then four more shows after that. The Wildflowers, that's a tribute to Tom Petty, August 22nd. Completely Unchained, a tribute to Van Halen, September 19th. Jaded, a tribute to Aerosmith, October 17th. And then Wall of Echoes, a tribute to Pink Floyd, rounds it out November 14th. 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
1: Here's a look at today, July 3rd, in rock history. So where were the spiders? Today in 1973, David Bowie shocked a concert audience in Britain by saying he would retire from live performing, but it turned out it was the end of the Ziggy Stardust, not Bowie. He'd never play the character on stage again. Tragedy marked July 3rd in rock history in 1969. Former Rolling Stones guitarist Brian Jones was found dead in his swimming pool. The official cause recorded as death by misadventure. Riders on the storm. And 2 years later, in 1971, Doors singer Jim Morrison was found dead in the bathtub of his Paris apartment. The official cause listed as a heart attack induced by respiratory problems. Both men were just 27 years old at the time. And that's a look at July 3rd in rock history. For Wind FM, I'm Chris DiCarlo.
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Supposedly, there is a biopic in the making for this next band. Ann Wilson of Heart said, I just hope that they can get Florence Pugh to play me. You know her from Black Widow, Thunderbolts. She was also in Dune Part 2, Oppenheimer. She's been in some great movies. Don't Worry, Darling was another one that she was in with Harry Styles, if you remember that. But we'll see. We'll see when the movie comes out. I'd be excited about that. I think it would be a great movie. Love Heart's music, like this one, Barracuda on Wind FM.

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0: 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Wind FM, we got Farner, we got The Boss, we got AC/DC on the way, and Krista Carlo in next. She'll hang out with you for the afternoon, and she'll have Live at 5 later today. 5 o'clock, two live tracks back-to-back, brought to you by Triple Crown Trailers. Stay tuned for that. Have a safe weekend. Be safe with all the fireworks out there. Enjoy your family and friends. Celebrate your freedoms. America, 250 years old. It's pretty amazing. Happy 4th of July. Happy weekend. We'll catch you on the flip side.
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It's Friday, not only TGIF, but a holiday weekend. 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
1: 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And if you would like to come to the show, then there's still some tickets left, I believe. 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Wind FM weather from TV 20 First Alert Weather Center for Gainesville and Ocala. You know, it's hot, but that's what it is. That's what we get this time of year. You could have a thunderstorm at any time or, you know, a pop-up shower. But basically, we're going to remain in the 90s through the 4th of July weekend. 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

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Mick Jagger's the kind of guy who keeps himself in shape no matter what. But before a tour, he really kicks it up a notch, works with a trainer, because, I mean, it's draining to do all that running around on stage, and for anybody, but especially at his age. So he's kind of chomping at the bit, and Keith, not so much, so maybe a residency is in their future, maybe not. We'll have to wait and see what Keith feels up for, but I'm hoping. We've got to have something more from the Stones. 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

first Heisman winner to coach another Heisman winner, Steve Spurrier, of Danny Werfel at the University of Florida. Not bragging. Okay, maybe a little bragging. 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

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Yeah, okay, peanut butter jar, that'll hide your grenade. It's amazing what people will try to bring through the TSA checkpoint. I don't know. 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

0: 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Stray showers possible, highs around 90.
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0: Iconic Rockwind FM, 92.5 Gainesville, 95.5 Ocala. We had a great NCFL deal with Franco's this morning. Another one coming next week. I don't even know if I'm supposed to tell you what it is, but I'm going to tell you anyway. It's with Elevation 89. More details on that next week, but just make a mental note. It'll be Friday morning where you can get $50 to spend for just $25. 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

0: 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Players moving all around within the NHL. Sergei Bobrovsky, one of them, and he's going to the Maple Leafs for $21 million, wouldn't you? Hockey season doesn't take long off, and the new season will begin in less than 3 months, Tuesday, September 29th. You can expect hockey to fire back up. Maybe you don't care, but I totally, my favorite sport, totally love it. Wind FM weather from TV 21st Alert Weather Center for Fort McCoy and Archer. Pop-up showers possible, highs in the 90s.
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0: for calling adulthood. How may I disappoint you today?
1: Yeah, I'm tired all the time.
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And this is season 10. We've had 10 successful seasons and a lot more shows to go. We're going through November this year, so go check out not only ticket availability online, but the rest of the season, too, all the shows we have left. And Skynyrd, just kind of getting you ready for that. That version of Sweet Home Alabama was performed live in Nashville. 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

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Last year at this time, Ozzy Osbourne was preparing to play his final concert ever in his hometown of Birmingham with a lot of famous friends backing him up, and he did it from the Ozzy throne. And it was so cool. And at that point, when he did that show and he was so energized, I mean, we knew he was sick. We knew he was struggling. But on that day, nobody, I don't think anybody really thought that we were going to lose him that fast. I think there was only one person who knew that, and that was Ozzy himself. I think he pressed on and held on because he needed to do one more show. And after that, his body just kind of couldn't press on anymore. And we didn't know we would lose him so quickly after that show. But we're coming up on the one-year anniversary. And thinking of Ozzy this weekend as he did that Birmingham show on July 5th of 2025. And there's Live at 5 for today, brought to you by Triple Crown Trailers. We do it weekdays here. Thank you, Triple Crown Trailers. You're the best. And we'll do it again on Monday. Got Motley Crue after Jimi Hendrix on Wind FM.

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0: Iconic Rock Crew on Wind FM, Wild Side there. They're going to be doing that live in Tampa at Mid-Florida Credit Union Amphitheater on August 15th. That's on our concert calendar, along with a bunch of other great shows that you won't want to miss all the way through mid-November of this year. 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And our Wind FM weather from TV 21st Alert Weather Center for Bronson and Ocala. Pop-up showers likely off and on as we have these hot, humid, sticky days with periods of sun and highs in the 90s.
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What's Up, the WCJB TV 20 Morning Edition. And Hunter and Dupree join them and talk about different topics. 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Coming up, Foreigner and Elton John next.

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We even throw in some Def Leppard too. 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

True locals know Jonesville, but the Postmaster General says it's Newberry. 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

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I sure wish they'd come around here again. They're doing some Midwestern dates. But I'm keeping a close eye on the calendar because the tour was just so good last year. And I hope they decide to spend a lot more time in America because they stayed away for quite a while. 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

0: 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Our Wind FM weather from TV 21st Alert Weather Center. It will remain hot and very sticky. Highs around 90 to mid-90s and a chance of a pop-up shower. Aerosmith and Steely Dan next.
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0: 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How may I disappoint you today?
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4: 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I'm Chris DiCarlo. I thank you for hanging out. So normally I would be here tomorrow from 4 to 8, but tomorrow we've got a really special presentation for you. 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So join us for that. Have a wonderful and safe Independence Day weekend. I'll be back Monday at 2.

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0: again. Tragedy marked July 3rd in rock history in 1969. Former Rolling Stones guitarist Brian Jones was found dead in his swimming pool. The official cause recorded as death by misadventure. Riders on the storm. And 2 years later, in 1971, Doors singer Jim Morrison was found dead in the bathtub of his Paris apartment. The official cause listed as a heart attack induced by respiratory problems. Both men were just 27 years old at the time. And that's a look at July 3rd in rock history. For Wind FM, I'm Chris DiCarlo.
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